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8: Do you care about your baba?
9: Name me, you know, and you can make it out of here. Yeah.
8: Now, Lizwa. 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
9: Yes. Otherwise tuko sawa. 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
8: Oldotwich.
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9: 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You know what Oltoto na anga bila fulani oso ito.
8: Yeah.
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9: 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Yeah. 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
9: 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Kitu anka Kenya Mayan FM. 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
9: Wongo.
8: 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What if you're Mosor? K.U. 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
9: Ooh.
8: Oboza. 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
13: We don't want to hear messages coming serikali saidia that no one heard this thing. That's why we are all coming out to actually ensure it's like the Noah's flood. 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
9: 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Yes. Yes. Yes. Yes. Yes. Yes. Yes. Yes. Yes. Yes. Yes. Yes. Yes. Yes. Yes. Yes. Yes. Yes. Yes. Yes. Yes. Yes. Yes. Yes. Yes. Yes. Yes. Yes. Yes. Yes. Yes. Yes. Yes. Yes. Yes. Yes. Yes. Yes. Yes. Yes. Yes. Yes. Yes. Yes. Yes. Yes. Yes. Yes. Yes. Yes. Yes. Yes. Yes. Yes. Yes. Yes. Yes. Yes. Yes. Yes. Yes. Yes. Yes. Yes. Yes. Yes. Yes. Yes. Yes. Yes. Yes. Yes. Yes. Yes. Yes. Yes. Yes. Yes. Yes. Yes. Yes. Yes. Yes. Yes. Yes. Yes. Yes. Yes. Yes. Yes. Yes. Yes. Yes. Yes

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8: 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That's why we are all coming out to actually ensure it's like the Noah's flood. Shout, shout, shout, let everyone be aware.
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9: He is very clear that he doesn't want to have further integration within the East African community. So that's a point. And of course, Burundians must know that they have the right of establishment, and they should not be scared.
10: He's trying to turn around, having realized the folly of his actions. So we want the world to know that we respect the rule of law in this country, and we believe in respecting international laws as they relate to investments.
5: Olengo lewe nere sharani rangu rujina na kile lari kule azimio rais liyaba Uhuru Kenyatta elejo na nchere ya tilu na kwa rais William Ruto nchere kia rana ke Uhuru sebaro nera hiyete nchoro na yewe siyasa ule nari nere shara lengo ni na tenere shara na Uhuru na kule penyolurika wakira na kaira shiki nerigo ilo timle azimio.
9: United alternative government is ready and able. We will continue those consultations. I'm sure you have heard even Rigiji out there in the US making similar statements. None of us is willing to go backwards. We all know that unity of purpose will culminate in making William Ruto one term.
11: He has the freedom to associate and even to support whoever he feels like. He is not going to be gagged by anybody. He has his democratic right to associate, and I can tell you here, he is the chairman of this Azimio Council until otherwise.
5: Alengo la manayagulo lirimito tondorobu nina baya sailendema ati inaito gina kaisholo mon tondorobu kaji timothy turiken.
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0: 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I want to challenge you, go to any dispensary in Kenya, go to any health center in Kenya, go to any hospital in Kenya. They now receive every month resources from Social Health Authority, something that never happened before in the Republic of Kenya. 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
2: Erusu Kenya nage orais urekele NHIF joke ya pala baitino kuni peru marasi sho na inabaya uwa sirka linati erigore urekele SHA ane ngore na lelek na edi mlobe nyolo sho anurere roro ebiorisho.
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1: 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A bold, courageous agenda that is transforming our education, our health, transforming our agriculture, transforming our electricity connection, transforming our skyline, market.

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